0: some sort of danger to hear. 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What?
1: DJ Lil' Cut. Beware.
2: It's J. Murk from Chi-Town of Paris. Whack rappers get embarrassed.
1: Caution. It ain't safe outside.

I came here to break you for the calloused bitch you are. 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

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Nobody's actually went out and recorded a song about real pain, pain, pain, pain, pain, pain, pain, pain, pain, pain, pain, pain, pain.

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1: 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You know, he just, they pick it up like it's part of their, just an extension of their body, you know what I'm saying? And you can almost tell how he's gonna play. I don't like that word jazz.
2: You don't? What you call it?
1: I think it's social music. All the social melodies out in the air. So jazz anymore.
2: I'm curious, what do you think of most popular music or what passes for popular music today?
1: That's the social music I'm talking about.
2: You think it's good?
1: Yeah. You take out what you want and leave what you don't like. What I don't like is usually it doesn't fit me. You know, it's just like a egg on my face if I try to play something.

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She said, baby, don't you stop. It's like Maxwell House coffee, good to the last drop.

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0: you admit to being evil?
1: We are all evil in some form or another, are we not?
0: I'm asking you the question.

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The great epoch of our life is when we gain the courage to rebaptize our evil qualities as being our best qualities.

Rocky Boy streaming. You know, in this light, sinking is vanishing, losing your identity. Sum up in the cemetery, but never forget, you are part of many. So keep digging.